rocking nonstop. Hope you're having a great Thursday night. This is Christopher with Survivor. Got the Eye of the Tiger. Dayton's Rock Station, TUE.

Well, something happened in rock and roll today. Give us reason to do a 9 o'clock three for all. And I'll tell you about that coming up in just a few minutes. Stand by. Van Halen rocks. TUE.

Three songs from Metallica's Black Album went 7 times platinum on this date back in 1993. And it's coming up in just a few minutes. Stand by. Alice in Chains. T-Wing.

celebrating Metallica's Black Album, went 7 times platinum on this date back in 1993. As it turns out, that's just a drop in the bucket. I'll tell you more coming up in just a few minutes. This song was released, but it never really made it to single status. But it was played on the radio for a while. See if you remember. It's called Don't Tread on Me from the Black Album, TUE.

I think we're fixing up for a pretty nice weekend. Partly sunny, 71 tomorrow. And a lot of sunshine Saturday and Sunday with a high both days about 73. Looking forward to that as we rock on a Thursday night with Aerosmith at Tee Wee.

Well, I took a long ride on the Harley-Davidson this afternoon. Probably one of the final rides of the season for yours truly, but had this song going through my mind all the way. It's classic Steppenwolf, T.U.E.

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1: Yeah, let's do some stroke here on a Thursday night. Classic Billy Squire, Dayton's Rock Station, TUE.

GNR, Dayton's Rock Station, 104.7 TUE. This is Christopher coming up on the Saturday Night Block Party this coming Saturday night. All thanks to Cassano's Pizza King. The proof is in the taste. Aerosmith, the Foo Fighters, Skinner, Ozzy, the

celebrated this album on your 9 o'clock 3 for all tonight. It went 7 times platinum on this date in 1993. Since then, it's gone 2 times diamond. It did that last year. It's a black album from Metallica, TUE.

0: There's Jay Giles Band, Dayton's Rock Station, 104.7 TUE. This is Christopher. Have a great rest of your Thursday night. Enjoy your Friday tomorrow. We're back rocking with you tomorrow night on a Friday. So be here for that. And thanks for rocking with us tonight. I do appreciate that. We are Dayton's Rock Station, TUE. Have a great night.
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104.7 WTUE. Thanks for hanging out. It's Stacy with you. Now, Pearl Jam's 10. I've waxed poetic about how much I love this album. You know, the song Black was never technically a single. Like in 1991 and then flooded into 1992, there were only four singles. Alive, Even Flow, Jeremy, and Oceans. Yes, the curveball. So here, Black is seeing its resurgence in the year 2026. Mostly because of TikTok.

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It's Stacey, and, you know, even the hacks like to listen. 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

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Thanks for hanging out. 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Just make sure they're not jacking up the price. 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
1: Thanks for hanging out. It's Stacy with you and Metallica in attendance. Freshly cut hair for Alice in Chains' MTV Unplugged. It was recorded on April 11th, 1996. It is over 30 years ago now. But the 30th anniversary live album, MTV Unplugged, can be released. It's a reissue CD and vinyl. I want to get my

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0: Metallica's M72 World Tour, which is kicking off in May of next year, but for the opening night in Vancouver, we can send you in a guest. This is super cool. 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

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Don't hang on to Thursday. 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

Dayton's Rock Station, 104.7 WTUE. Thanks for hanging out. It's Stacy with you. And the Scorpions had to postpone all those Vegas residency dates. 8 of them. All postponed. And apparently they're going to make good on those. 2027, August, September 27th.

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1: Dayton's Rock Station, 104.7 WTUE. Thanks for hanging out. It's Stacy with you and a Lenny Kravitz Barbie doll. Lenny Kenny. That's Ken's 65th anniversary, apparently. So they have a Ken Bassador's collection. And Lenny Kravitz has been honored as a Barbie doll. Does it have dreadlocks? Yes. Does it have cool sunglasses and super dope boots? Yes. And just...

Dayton's Rock Station, 104.7 WTUE. It's Stacy. Thanks for hanging out. So Jack White has that new solo album out, Frozen Charlotte, with G.O.D. and the Broken Ribs, one of the big singles, Dollar Bill as well, and a big tour to follow suit.

104.7 WTUE. Thank you for hanging out. It's Stacy with you. And a lot of movies in theaters if you want to go catch a flick. For the kids, new one called Forgotten Island. It's an animated DreamWorks movie. Coyote versus Acme with Will Forte and John Cena still in theaters. As well as Spider-Man Brand New Day if you know you want to take your 12-year-old to see it for the 10th time. But Resident Evil did really well in its opening week. And a new one with Brad Pitt, Heart of the Beast, is expected to do well. As well as this primetime movie with Robert Pattinson. Yeah!

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These dresses get shorter and shorter every year, I swear. I'm not getting older. The dresses are getting shorter.

0: Thank you very much. Little tribute to Mark Bolan, the late Mark Bolan, and T-Rex.
1: I can't decide if it's, what's funnier, a beer bong or a weed bong in that case.
2: Oh, yeah.
1: Because T-Rexes would have trouble with the beer bong.
3: Yeah.
2: Oh, yeah.
1: Yeah, the other guy couldn't even hold it up for him. He had to put it in his mouth, I guess. Yeah, funnel in his mouth, and then the other guy would have to.
2: See, that's why they're put together wrong. Yeah. Why am I the only one that sees this? Those are arms that belong in another dinosaur.
3: Yeah. Wouldn't that be great if they found that out?
1: Oh, T-Rex had a huge, long arm.
2: Had a wingspan like Wilt Chamberlain. Yeah.
0: And, of course, the greatest T-Rex reference is in the David Bowie song done by Mappa Hoople.
2: Oh.
0: What? You don't like that song?
1: I don't need TV when I got T-Rex?
0: I don't know what that's one fine lyric, David Bowie.
2: Talking about.
0: What? You don't know that song?
2: No.
1: No, you do. Yeah. You're right.
2: I know.
1: A lot of people wouldn't isolate that line. Right.
0: Well, coming up, I'll isolate it for you.
2: You know, this isn't helping us. He wears that like a badge of honor. He's like, I've mentioned something else that no one knew anything about. Hence crippling the word broadcasting. one guy.
0: There are thousands of radio stations now boring their audience with statistics about last night's football game. We're talking about David Bowie, a great Mappa Hoople song.
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20: Mostly sunny and pleasant today with highs near 70 degrees. I'm Storm Team 2 meteorologist Jamie Jurosik with the Miami Valley's certified most accurate forecast.
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Good morning. Happy Friday to y'all. Got some Bengals updates for you coming up in just a bit. Soundgarden now. Here's Black Hole Sun, TUE.

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So Natural Light has launched a new sweepstakes to buy the naming rights to one fan's garage. Interested? I think that's hysterical. I got details coming up after these next couple of songs. Let's start it with Boston on T-Wave.

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Hey, good morning. What's going on? It's Dave here for you on Dayton's Rock Station, TUE. We're going to find out why today, September 25th, is so interesting in rock and roll history. Coming up in about 10 minutes. 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All right now, TUE.

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right, coming up here in just a little bit, just after noon, I'll have a chance for you to see win tickets to go see TSO. You'll even get a chance to pick which city you're going to. That's coming up just after noon. T-Wee.

All right, coming up, going to give away tickets to TSO, so make sure you get the iHeartRadio app up and going. 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

spooky season, baby. Let you know where I'm going to be next Friday to help you celebrate. It actually opens tonight, but I'll be out there next week. I got details on the way. Here's Jimmy on TUE.

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The first trailer is out for Ozzy and Black Sabbath, Back to the Beginning. 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It's Van Halen, TUE.

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0: Stage Rock Station 104.7 WTUE with the Guess Who. What's going on? It's Dave. Good afternoon. It's Friday. Happy hour is almost upon us. Looking forward to it. I'm actually heading to Athens as soon as I get done here. My daughter is at OU. It's a freshman year, and it is family weekend. So we're heading up there for some hockey and football. Should be a good time. All right, I don't know if anybody out there is Avengers fans. If not, but today the Avengers Endgame Encore is being released. It is adding four new scenes that directly set up December's Avengers Doomsday. The new footage includes Loki visiting Steve Rogers and Peggy Carter. Let's see, we've got Bruce Banner confronting Robert Downey Jr.'s Dr. Doom and a new take on the original film's closing hammering sound, now tied to Doom forging his mask. So it starts today, you know, leading it all the way up. I don't know how long it's going to be in theaters, but go check it out if you're a fan.
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0: There's White Snake in Is This Love at Staten's Rock Station TUE. I'm about to get out of here, make my way to Athens, Ohio for family weekend at Ohio University. Looking forward to seeing my little girl. Haven't seen her in a month, so looking forward to it for sure. This weekend, you can look forward to Bengals football. They travel to Pittsburgh to take on the Steelers. Would get you started at 11:30, 1 o'clock kickoff that afternoon. Right now, the Bengals are a 3.5-point favorite to win this puppy. And over their last 10 games, the Bengals are 7-3 against the spread. Steelers are 5-5. So something's got to give. I know they were changing uniform. Like, we're going to change up the way we're doing our uniforms at the Steelers game. We're going to break the curse or something of nature. But that's coming up this Sunday, 1 o'clock kickoff. We'll get you started at 11:30 a.m. on your Hootay Nation station, TUE.
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1: Sebastian Bach is singing lead for Twisted Sister these days. And Quiet Riot just found a 23-year-old kid out of Long Island who is like a born-again Kevin DeBrow. I mean, he's so good. It's like, wow. Frankie Minnelli's wife, who pretty much manages the band now, the drummer, who unfortunately passed away a few years ago. I think it was pancreatic cancer. Well, she posted him, and everybody's excited. Rudy Sarzo's like, yeah, man, we are back. It looks pretty damn cool.

104.7 WTUE. Amazing Metallica Getaway has got a little more than a week left to win. If you don't know what the dealio is on that, don't worry, because I'm going to tell you coming up here before this hour is up. So hold tight for that. ZZ Top, Friday afternoon, burning away the last couple hours of the workday with the big rig at the helm, pushing the buttons, manning the mothership, fielding your talkbacks if there's something on your mind you want to hear.

Dayton's Rock Station, 104.7 WTUE. Just watching that hurricane Pollo off the coast of Mexico. Cat 5 has been ridiculous, but it's sending a lot of rain to the southeast, the desert southeast all throughout. That's helping with the drought situation right now, which is good. It's also creating some unfortunate flooding, but it hasn't been as bad as they thought it was going to be. So that's good news. And depending on where this El Nino is going to be this year, some of those spots may not get all that much rain. So this is going to help them get by too. Last thing anybody wants is wildfires galore. It's many worse.

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1: The song that made us all want to be that jukebox hero. Some got it. A lot of us didn't. Some of us are like, oh, this is never going to work. I have two left hands. I can't do anything. But this I can manage. I can play all the big rock hits. It's Three Doors Down on this Friday with the Big Rig. There's

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1: Working towards the 5 o'clock commuting tunes. That's what the hell we're doing right now. Big Rig, thank you for spending it with me, man. Def Leppard, ready as they get ready for two big things next year. The anniversary of Hysteria. We'll do some Pour Some Sugar on Me. Take care of that next. And then their documentary out in the first 3 months of the new year next year. Supposed to go straight to stream. We just don't know where yet.

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1: Promise Def Leppard delivered. It's Big Rig, our biggest What the Dumb of the Day story of the week. That's what we do on Fridays, one that will definitely leave you shaking your head here. It's about 10 minutes away. It's Queen

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It's human nature to need a rock-fueled kick in the ass to get you through the day. 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

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Oh, thank God. Not only is it Friday, but Quentin time has come and gone, and we are in shut up and rock mode with the Oz Man coming. Tell you about some fun times with me and Ozzy that I'm going to get to share with you coming up here in the middle of October. 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

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Ohana Fest, Southern California, all this weekend with Eddie Vedder and company. Pearl Jam performing for the first time since Matt Cameron left the band. Follow along on all their socials because you may get some live look-in links and more. We'll be talking about it, recapping it once the weekend is done as well. It is the Police. It is.

Dayton's Rock Station, 104.7 WTUE. Catching up with the comedian Steve Trevino recently, and he gave me one of his bandanas. He's like, this is you. He goes, you sweat a lot, I can tell, and you seem like a simple man like me, which I am. He nailed me right on the forehead, and I got that one. If you get a chance to see Steve before the end of this year on his tour, do it. You need these laughs, I'm telling you. You and Steve have a lot more in common than you ever even imagined. Hit him up on YouTube, check out his funny, and then go see him live. Simple Minds with a Big Rig. Won't you?

104.7 TUE. Just a little bit after 6 o'clock Friday night. High school football night across America. College football as well. And you got me as your soundtrack kicking into the weekend, and I appreciate you. It's Big Rig and Nickelback.

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1: This weekend was to be the Global Life Citizens Festival tomorrow, but unfortunately, due to this massive nor'easter that is bearing down on the Northeast, they've unfortunately had to cancel this year's show. 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

104.7 WTUE, Dayton's Rock Station. We always go back and we revisit the best What the Dumb of the Day story on Fridays. The one that just left everybody going, are you kidding me right now? Yeah, no kidding on this one. Mother, son, a police call over son hitting his mom, which sounds bad enough. And then it gets really weird. Stick around and find out just a couple away. Hang on. Whoa.

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